0: never give up.
1: Say it like, yeah.

U92 The Moose. If it wasn't for Tracy Allman, there would be no Simpsons. Actually, that's true. Her TV program actually introduced the Simpsons segment to the world. Tracy Allman, U92 The Moose. Here's Don McLean, and I Love You So. U92 The Moose.

0: When you're high, you feel different. You think different, you talk different, you draw different, you listen to music different, but you probably knew that. Problem is, you also drive different, and not in a good way. That's why driving high is illegal everywhere. So if you're high, just don't drive. Make a plan to get a sober ride. Because if you feel different, you drive different. Brought to you by NHTSA and the Ad Council.
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